0: and Lee in the coolest city. Hot 107.5, Hamilton, Bermuda.
1: Yeah.
2: Feminine.
1: Yeah.

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Oh, oh, oh. The Yankees are here to shoot. I'm not like the Yankees are here to shoot. Single fear is you don't want to contribute. She's going back on the side of the ball. The Yankees are here to shoot. 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I see no one here yet to contribute. 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Why some parents don't prepare to

kiss it good, kiss it right, keep it up, we be kissing all night. 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

0: 1075.
1: I'm not even going to be a top 1075. I'm going to be a top 1075. It is now 12 minutes after the hour of 6 o'clock, 6:12 local time. High today, 83 degrees, our low 82. It's going to be 60 today. The low is 82, the high is 83. Okay? So, take the bones out of that one. Some predicted growth and produce will out for the day. I think it's going to be a little sticky. So, I'm encouraging you to consume that water. Don't hesitate. Don't take water in your kitchen, okay? All right, for you to say, listen to this. I have been forced. Oh, my God, is giving me charity. Well, I don't look at it as being forced. Okay? It's a different opportunity to get this bread out of my vision. So, with that being said, I have a few scholarship charities to give away. So, let's start with the 2X. I need the 2X, right? And I'm going to keep it real simple because

0: day. You got to hear this. And this mother treated me. They said, I had my ribbon on, right? I put my stuff on it. Blue. Yeah. You don't need to be up here. This is a
1: promise. Oh my God. Oh my God.
0: Okay, so this is how we're going to do it. Please, you call it number 10. You can keep it real simple. Call it number 10. And you, my friends, will be at the courtesy of having to pick up this CX Sunfish red and blue up next set. You call it number 10. Put your name down, you come down, bring your ID,

and you are caller number one. It is Hot 107.5. Hello, this from Ray Dow.

you here on Hot 107.5. Good morning, good night to each and every one of you this morning. You are for maybe you're not ready. All right, let's see. Keep it coming, keep it coming. Two more calls, and you will hit quarter number 10, and you will be graced with this beautiful red and blue jersey. Cut my shirt.

0: love to hear that his front page has left him. My job is rough, it's started. To get through the door, and that's why I plan to be on this beautiful Wednesday morning, and you are already kind. Come on, baby, one more.
1: One more, come on.
0: Let's go, roll it back, baby, roll it back. 10 minutes after the hour, 6 o'clock, and you will have this beautiful red and blue baby.
1: You are order.
2: Hey, what's up, bud?
0: What's up, my brother? You caught a number 10.
2: Whoa, you mean I got a son to judge? Are you sure?
0: You got a son to judge.
2: Do that. Oh, do that. Do that. Well, let me tell you what my intention is to do that judge.
0: Yeah, I need to.
2: Use it as a beach towel.
0: Oh, come on. Come on. Okay, you're from Georgia?
2: You know that, cuz.
0: Okay, so.
2: From Georgia.
0: Okay, so you are great. With this beautiful red and blue summited jersey.
2: You said to that?
0: Yeah.
2: Hey, they got quicker players than me?
0: Hey.
2: You're quiet.
0: I said, hey. All right, so I'm going to put the name on this, all right?
2: Yeah. You know my name, right?
0: Yeah. So come around here and grab your...
2: I'll grab it. Well, look. Oh, man. Hey, something is in. It's really hard on you these last 2 days.
0: Yeah.
2: It's bad, brother. It's like my season. Yeah?
0: Yeah.
2: It's different. We guys in that... I don't know. You spoke to me the other day. You swung around at the... Right at the base of Charles Bay, he came back out using his touch. You go down, you know, course to Cooper's Island,
0: right.
2: And you make the swing and come back.
0: Yes.
2: You know, that big blue building there is a tank. It's a tank.
0: Mm-hmm.
2: It's a massive tank, man. The tank is huge. It's 200 feet wide by about 130 feet long, and it's 18 to 20 feet deep.
0: Yeah.
2: It's big. It's big. It's gorgeous. It's so hot and it's amazing. Like, it's beautiful. It was that. I think it's big.
0: Okay, we've got a break up here, though. You see, you're breaking up.
2: Okay, well, that's the you're breaking up. All right. Well, you have a good day.
0: All right, my brother. Be safe.
2: And I'll come around and collect it.
0: Okay. All right. So your name, Bennett, and just come in and pick it up, all right?
2: So where do I come?
0: Come to the station.
2: All right, good.
0: Well, I'm coming back.
2: All right, man.
0: So that's Jonathan's called Trust. He received a beautiful red and blue Cup Mexico, and he is going to come and collect it. If you have another one, by the way, I want to know. So, later on in this hour, I will give away another one. Courtesy of the guy who did it. How about that? 6:23, 17 minutes after the hour, I'll get to that community.
3: Fellas, I'm ready to get up and do my thing.
4: Yeah,
3: I want to get into it, man, you know. Like a sex machine, man.

All right, we're going to do the top 100 for Gracie here on Hot 107.5. Good morning, good God, to each and every one of you this morning, to all our teachers and educators around the island. Good morning to you, and I wish you an amazing day. Of course, all those folks who've been some of their camps, they took our children and throughout the day. Good morning to you, and we wish you all the best for this beautiful and beautiful Wednesday morning. But please, do me a favor. If you have a little one, make sure they get that water in the kitchen tonight, because it's going to be a little sticky today. 5 to 83 degrees, 0 to 82. So, make sure you take that one before. All right, so if you are not a Sorority fan, then give me a call. It's 297-1075. I have a beautiful Oxford, a Sorority Cup Map, a shirt for you here at the station. So, give me a call. 297-1075. And this Sorority Sorority Cup Map shirt will be yours. All right? I'm going to wake up Wednesday at 6:39. We're going to slow it down just a bit for you. How about this from Billy Ocean? You ready?

0: am a selfish fan.
1: You are a selfish fan. I love it.
0: Yes, I am.
1: You're a nice flower. I love it. I love it. What's your name, my dear?
0: Anthony Rowe.
1: Anthony Rowe. So, Anthony, what's the prediction for
0: you will keep the company?
1: You want to say? I love it. You believe you are, right?
0: Oh, yes, you do.

0: time.
1: Yeah, sure, I'm very excited to be Wednesday. Even as it may, tell me, did you read your movie from Georgia Church yesterday?
0: No.
1: Okay. Okay, well, you're entitled, just like you are entitled. So I'm going to say this, right? It's going to be a very interesting game this year for some reason, and I'm definitely a St. Georgia supporter. I've been on all my life, and I'm going to win the other game. And I'm going to give you the future, Royal Sunshine, as MVP. Yes, I call you Royal Sunshine because you bring a shine to our beach and every morning when you're on the radio. Well, I have to do that because you've been the other thing ever. But anyway, I'm just going to say this, that the wine comes from the east. Now, what if the sun comes up in the morning and you cannot have any endings without any beginning? I rest my case. You're welcome, my dear. And listen, I want to say a blessing to each and every one out there. Be safe on the roads. Be safe, period. Especially our police officers, our firemen, our ambulance, and bus drivers. It goes on and on and on, right? And I also like to say a good morning and a special hello to all the visitor service center workers. Here are my girls and my guys. You're welcome, my dear, and my dear brother. You have a wonderfully blessed day. You, your family, friends, loved ones, and each and everyone out there here in Bermuda and the world. Okay, all right, I got you. You have a wonderful day. Thank you, my dear. Now for now.

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It is Hot 107 Bootsy here on Hot 107.5. Good morning, goes out to each and every one of you this morning. It is now 18 minutes after the hour of 7 o'clock. So, you got to hear this. 5-2, get 2-3. Yeah, that's our 22nd anniversary of Hot Night promotion. So, this is my work. For a limited time only, you can purchase 2 radio ads and you get 2 after for free. Regular ads are usually $25 per ad, but now it will be $12.50. So purchase by July 29th, and your ads will run anytime through to September the 3rd. And I don't miss this opportunity to promote your business. So love it. Yeah, so that happens now. So give us a call at 297

progress in mind. Applicants are being asked to show that they are under a proper license, academic qualification, identification, and documents in advance. The full transcript is available at

Thank you.

Yeah.

Miami Los Angeles Storm and Hurricane Weather Center. First, we look at Bermuda Weather Service radar. Early today, running easterly trade winds or a few showers, mostly running just to the east and southeast of Bermuda. So, yeah, there'll be a few rain showers in the area today. Most concerning, however, over the next week or so, is a strong northeast Atlantic high pressure system, while interacting with low pressure services coming off the east coast of the United States. It's going to be finally in moisture laden southeasterly flow now through Friday. Winds will likely come around to the southwest on Saturday and Sunday, pick up again on Sunday, and then it looks like much of next week, moisture laden southwesterly winds at 15 to 20 miles an hour will likely transport more moisture into our area. So even though we don't have anything tropical to be concerned about here, that over the next week or so, skies are going to be partly cloudy and cloudy, along with picking up elevated chances of showers. As far as tropics are concerned, we have 50-mile-an-hour tropical storm Versus, slightly weaker this morning over the northern Gulf of Mexico, forecast to move inland along the Louisiana Gulf Coast today. The significant weather stays offshore in the Gulf, however, and a non-tropical storm system that's located now to the east of the Bahamas, well to the southwest of Bermuda, is forecast to remain non-tropical, but will be approaching the southeast U.S. coast over the weekend ahead, but still too much dry this year over the Atlantic Basin to allow for any tropical formation of any of these waves coming off of Africa in the Atlantic and Caribbean Sea now for at least the next 2 weeks. So, once again, our forecast, sunny skies, partly cloudy, cloudy, a little breezy at times, showery at times, with the rain probability now running at about 25% for today and tonight, running at about 30 to 40% here for tomorrow, through the weekend, and beyond into next week. Our high temperatures each and every day in the upper 80s Fahrenheit, that's about 31 or 32 Celsius, lows every night. A stuffy 80 Fahrenheit, 27 Celsius, and our winds today are at least southeast and 15 miles an hour.

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1: Alright, so here is Hot Water for Bruce here on Hot Water 75. Good morning goes out to each and every one of you this morning. I need help with this. You guys have no idea what's going on. We have, as you can see here, that of course, he's the composer writer of Leveling Up and teaming up with Lightman. And then I'm here to tell you we're in the building. Good morning.
0: Somerset!
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0: So, LiveNet is happy to be here. I'm gonna, you know, let Janita take the mic. But Janita has, in the beginning of the month, I think we was here on your show, and she set up this Level Up Challenge, empowering women that it's their time to level up, and. LiveNet has always been supportive of community, and we thought that was a great opportunity to partner with her in this level of challenge. We believe that everyone must level up. You know, you really need a GoPro in the studio so you can see things that go.
4: I'm telling you. Thank God they don't have one. Okay.
0: But you know, we are always, you know, we LiveNet is supportive of those who are doing things in our community, and we really this is a great opportunity that Janita has thought of to help women and empower women. So I'd like Janita to, you know, handle it off, and then we'll come back with some more information.
4: Good morning, Hot Family.
5: Good morning, Booty.
4: I'm telling you, I was really enjoying that song, Summer Such a Great, that you just ran out on.
5: So, in front of me, it's right up there. I walk in and I find the food on top of me. And I walk in and it's nothing but red and blue. And then I'm told that I have to give away some to Jersey. Okay? Apparently, here at Hot Water 75, we are
4: Team Somerset.
5: Somerset and Magic is and then Janita is sitting in front of me. Red.
0: I mean, she's got a red shirt, blue pants, even as long as the earrings.
4: We're leveling up there. We're leveling up. Team Somerset's leveling up as well. You know, we want to take it all the way. Come on up to Somerset Cricket Club on Cup Match. Anyway, I'm not talking about Cup Match, but, you know, we always do go up in Somerset. But you know you enjoy some Cup Match in Somerset, don't you? Yes, you do.
5: I enjoy Cup
4: You do. So, ladies, we are leveling up. I'm excited that we are being powered by LiveNet. We have a challenge on Boosie. We're encouraging women to share their leveling up stories, right? Okay. Something that that you have done, going from the one level to the next level, decided to believe differently. I say, as I'm speaking to a number of women, have you put yourself on the list? You know, as women, we have lists, and we're doing everything for everyone else, but have you put yourself on the list? And so as I've been talking with women, someone said, I took a whole month off. I just took a month off, never done it before. And I said, yeah, and the world didn't stop, right?
5: Okay.
4: Was able to get some rest and relaxation. And so, you know, annihilating this superwoman syndrome and moving, doing things for themselves. So whatever way they're leveling up, you know, we are asking them to share their stories. And we have a number of wonderful stories that women have been sharing. They've been showing their moves and singing the declaration, I'm leveling up, up, up.
5: Yes.
4: And they've been doing bam.
5: So how they do this?
4: What they're doing is they're creating their video, which is sharing their leveling up story.
5: Yes.
4: They're singing the declaration, showing their moves. And then they're posting it either on Facebook, Instagram, on TikTok, tagging us at Kairos 22 Productions, K-A-I-R-O-S 22 Productions.
5: Okay.
4: And on TikTok, we're at Kairos 22 Music. And or they can send their videos to me.
5: And Somerset.
4: Team Somerset.
5: Yeah. Go ahead.
4: And I'll post on our socials as well. So yeah, there are a number of ways that people can do that, and it's really been encouraging. I've been really excited as soon as I see women Before they say hello, they say, I'm leveling up, up, up.
5: Oh, really?
4: So yeah. I'm excited that it is catching on. As I said, we posted my church the other day, the after service. We got everyone in congregation to sing the declaration and show their move.
5: Oh, really?
4: Yeah. I was at an event at the Lauren the other day supporting my friend Malika Taylor. She's doing some fabulous things.
5: Okay.
4: And, you know, so the ladies there kind of did the declaration and showed their move. So we've really been having fun and empowering women,
5: right,
4: sharing stories about leveling up.
5: And that's, you know, I congratulate.
4: Thank you.
5: Because you've come a long way.
4: Yeah.
5: And you have been improving.
4: Yes.
5: Make it happen. You know, if you write it, old message, long time.
4: Yeah.
5: Even about
4: Somerset.
5: History.
4: Yeah, so we're excited. So I want to let people know that the challenge is still on. We're concluding on Mary Prince Day. And if there was ever a champion that we could support, a woman who leveled up, who... risked her life and shared the story of what was happening. One who is directly connected with emancipation.
5: Right.
4: So we're ending the challenge there.
5: Okay.
4: As I said, we're being powered by LiveNet. So all Bermuda residents that participate in the challenge get an opportunity to win a 55-inch TV courtesy of LiveNet.
5: Okay.
4: Yeah.
5: Okay.
4: So that's exciting. And on Friday, I'll be on LiveNet Corner during the lunch period. LiveNet Square during the lunch period. Just hailing women, asking them to come on, share their story, or show their mood and sing the declaration.
5: Okay.
4: Yeah.
5: All right.
4: Yeah. So
5: exciting.
4: They can check us
5: it's
4: out. It's a powerful video on our YouTube channel at Kairos 22 Productions. They can see the music video to the song so they can practice their move. 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
5: Really?
4: Yeah. So, I mean, I
5: what are the hours?
4: That will be... So
5: on the square.
4: On the square between 12 and 2.
5: Okay.
4: Yeah.
5: Okay. Mm-hmm. All right. Okay.
4: Yeah.
5: So, Bermuda, go happen this coming Friday.
4: Leveling up.
5: Bring
4: your game. Bring your colors. Yeah. You know, level up.
5: Bring
4: St. George's people, you can wear your blue and blue. I find St. George's people been a little undercover, you know?
5: Really?
4: You got on black today, you know? Yeah, undercover.
5: Because my blue socks are dirty.
4: Your blue socks are dirty. Yeah, I got you.
0: Good morning. What are they doing, man? Good morning. Good morning. They're hoping that, you know, somehow the Lord allows them to win. But, you know, we hope they win. We hope they win.
4: Yeah.
0: But level up. And if you're a St. George's fan, level up to Somerset. And level up and join us on the square.
4: Yeah, get an upgrade.
0: Upgrade. You can level up too, BT.
5: Level.
0: That's because you've been the same thing for all these years. Doesn't mean it's not time for change. You know what I'm saying? Yeah, listen, there is stick with it. I think you bleed red, but yes, we're so excited to join Janita. And LiveNet will be on the square. Troy is a blue and blue fan. He is, I wouldn't say what it is, but he's a blue and blue fan. So Troy will be on the screen, his blue and blue. And if anyone knows Troy talks the most, has the most banter, and he talks the loudest when it comes to, he thinks he's going to win. Troy will be there with his blue and blue. We'll be there on Friday with Janita, just sharing some cup match love before we get into the cup match week. And it'll be great. It'll be a great time. One of the things that LiveNet will be also, you'll be showing everybody our new speakers that we have. We just got 400 plus speakers in. So anyone that signs up with LiveNet gets a free speaker as well. So there's a lot going on. There's a lot of opportunities to going on. So, come by LiveNet, enjoy some, get your lunch, and come have a little fun over at LiveNet Square this Friday.
4: Between 12 and 2. Yeah. Yeah. We'll probably start off playing some cutting-edge music.
5: Yeah. Okay. All right. Yeah. That's cool. You know, this is crazy because I was telling you earlier that in the month of July, I really, really speak to people that have a left. Yesterday, I wrote this text on it. Firstly, why didn't you respond? Because it's wet.
0: Wait a minute. You can't be compacted together the same line.
5: I don't do that.
4: St. George's fans, do not follow the sea.
0: Please.
4: Not adhering to stop signs. Okay? I want you to stop at red. Okay?
0: I'm going to get a blue stuff like that.
4: And then when it's green, you keep moving. Okay? Because you don't want to be singing in the blues. You don't want the,
0: the
4: blues have been having their little, the comedy.
5: Let me tell you something.
4: You don't want you singing the blues.
5: Let me tell you something. There are a lot of government records are confused. Right? I told a bus operator yesterday.
0: Mm-hmm.
5: You don't want blue blues. Okay? All right? The police officers wear blue and blues.
4: Yes. Good.
5: Yes or no?
4: Yes.
5: So a lot of us are used to see all kinds of stuff. They got on blue and blue and reading the comments.
4: Okay? Yeah.
0: I think that's a little far-fetched, Lucy.
4: They need a wheel somewhere. They need a wheel somewhere. Okay? Give them a wheel. St. George!

0: or his history. I'm a commentator, you know. I just sing the history.
1: Okay.
0: You know, I think it was 2021 when Just Be Me came out, when, you know, St. George's, I know the time is hard, St. George's got beaten in your yard. That's just a fact, you know. That's been Somerset beat St. George's at St. George's Field, you know. You remember that game?
1: So Bermuda, it's 5 minutes to the hour. Oh, 8 o'clock. My time is almost up, man. It's always a pleasure to be here. But I mean, I wish you well on Friday. Coming up. And of course, ladies, level up.
0: Level up.
1: It's all happening.
0: No limits. Okay, so, it's time to level up.
1: Yeah. So Friday, Bermuda and live on. I have amazing events on the square. All right. Right outside of Long Net. So between 12 and 2. Because you come on out and be a part of it. Level up. Bring your game, bring your band song, bring your, sing the lyrics, and then fuck yourself.
0: Yeah.
1: Yeah. On the square.
0: On the square.
2: I heard you.
1: Anybody else?
3: We wish you all the best. We wish you all the best. And one of the things that we encourage is that we be safe on the holiday. Whatever you do, be safe, do it safe, and enjoy some time with your family. And, once Somerset comes out with this win, I will always get back to our normal lives and have a great time.
0: Okay. Yes. I just want to say thank you to Bermuda so far for leveling up, for their support. It's a great time to be leveling up during this cut match season. I echo Antonio's sentiments about being safe during the cut match holiday, reminding people not to drink and drive. Let's level up. Let's share the positive things that we're doing and encourage others to level up.
1: You got it.
0: All right.
1: All right, you guys. Be safe and careful.

well, but she was bored in there. She didn't know that I'm having a great week so far. You know, 1 week from today, it will be Christmas Eve, as some call it. Christmas Eve. And what that means is that the scholarship cricket club, the people who work regularly,

efforts and make sure I'm around people telling people that they're about to help protect and protect themselves. All right. Well, greetings, everyone. Thanks for making this part of the interview. The world of dance

what he is. All right, let's get right into it. Co-worker says, good morning, you need some service flagging. But even my niece's pictures are going to say, definitely, I want to ask you for my

brought them to the forest. And here's the question of the morning. Should unsuccessful political candidates be eligible for senior government appointments, right? What are your thoughts on that?

your thoughts on unsuccessful political candidate is eligible to pay your government appointments. Now, you need to be clear. Where is this coming from? Well,

builds up what have prohibited unsuccessful political candidates from working for the premier, public interest, or the leader of the opposition. The bill didn't pass, but it certainly got me thinking. When I first read about it, I could understand the intent, and I did.

election and simply walk into a politically appointed job. Now, on the surface, it's really not an unreasonable argument, right? But public confidence in our institutions is extremely important, and governments should always be looking at ways to strengthen it. I think I started thinking about the year, right? We're a country of just over 60,000 people. Our talent pool isn't unlimited. And some of the people who run for office do so because they've already had expertise in areas like law, finance, tourism, healthcare, education, or public policy. So if someone has the knowledge and experience the country needs, should they automatically be excluded from serving simply because they lost an election? I'm not quite sure. I personally have been critical in the past of David Douglas Senior being appointed chairman of the Bermuda Tourism Authority after being voted out of Parliament in 2007. Now, I understood why many people questioned that appointment. I questioned it. It created a perception that the electorate, or that the individual still ended up in a prominent public role appointed by a government minister. So I understand why a bill like this

0: why he didn't like it. If we remove that option altogether, are we limiting ourselves unnecessarily? So I was going to debate the Senate David Burke reportedly described the bill as a solution instead of a problem. I actually see it a bit different. Good governance isn't only about solving problems as they exist. Sometimes it's about putting safeguards in place before they become problems. Now, that doesn't necessarily mean that this particular bill was the right solution, but I don't think it's wrong to ask whether our political appointments process could be more transparent, or whether there should be clearer guidelines around these appointments. Now, maybe the answer isn't an outright ban. Maybe it's greater transparency, independent oversight, or clearer criteria for political appointments. Whatever the answer is, public confidence is important. And if people perceive that political loyalty is rewarded ahead of merit, that's something every government can take seriously, regardless of which party is in power. So, you see the question, please. What are your thoughts on what are your thoughts on unsuccessful political candidates being eligible for senior government appointments? Now, you've seen it. Think about it. We'll come back after this break. We've got the poll for you as well. So, stick with us.
1: People's ACW, located at King Edward VII,

foot forward. But I'm not quite sure that it's going to have the legs. I don't know if I'm going to come back around. It's one of those things where it makes sense, but then it doesn't. Right? You don't want to create more problems. And I'm going to go to Dr. Katie Wall. The question of the morning for you is, what are your thoughts on unsuccessful political candidates being eligible for senior government appointments or consultants, maybe? And the third question is, would you, well,

candidates who are eligible for senior government appointment. Something wrong with this, yes, if they are qualified. I mean, I think what we're seeing this morning is, what's the criteria? And do these people meet the criteria? So, for instance, let's use the minister who was recently on, Minister Tim Wilkinson. I believe he ran in a constituency last year. She did not win. She was appointed as senator and minister. But let's say she wasn't appointed as senator, and she was appointed as someone in the same government. But many would argue that, well, the honorable minister, as she probably is more than qualified, right? So I think we could be closing doors in the community by creating this law. However, there are people, and I think this is where this law is going, is to protect the country from the whole friends and family thing, right? It's a protection mechanism, right? We're tired of seeing unqualified people in positions in certain unions. You know, so this is a difficult one. It's a difficult one. I understand the purpose of why some opposition leader Jennings can brought this forward. I'm just not quite sure if it's helpful. I could be wrong. But Jonathan Lewis, and Jonathan Lewis, the poll, one thing that people know, what are

your phone is going to be able to the system. One for yes, two for no. These are challenges just a second ago. My question is, why do nurses need political appointees? It appears to be a way to circumvent the public service process for hiring people. Public officers are not eligible to run for public office. I think we've had this conversation before, so I really do think it comes down to trust, right?

that's not something they can control, right? Because they are not responsible for hiring and training public officers. That would fall under the Secretary, right? So that could be it. I mean, I'm just speculating. I don't know, Charles, but that could be it. They want people that they can trust working for them or under them. Maybe you can ask some kind of government ministers why. We've got, again, all the stuff of my way of what's going on, she's got some political candidates being eligible for senior appointments, and also, yes or no, one for yes or no, would a law like this improve public confidence in bringing this political system? Would a law that bans those who have recently run for political office and been unsuccessful, would a law banning them from being appointed to government positions, you agree with it? Do you believe it will improve public confidence? And if you're just tuning in, what we're discussing is, the former opposition leader and ODA MP Jane Richardson put forth a bill

Monty. You had Joanne Burgess Ball, or Ball Burgess. You had Shamari Ulrich Tolbert, Tolbert Ulrich. Now, those are three individuals who were not successful last time around. They weren't appointed to the Senate. Now, let's say that they were all given positions. I'm not saying they were given positions within government. Now, people feel like, well, why are they being paid? Why are they getting something from the public purse? Well, many of their experience or expertise in certain areas, they may offer something, right? If one ended up working in education, what if they're a former educator and has interest? On the other hand, it doesn't feel good from the outside. It looks like we're rewarding people simply because they left the ride with us. They were with us. That's not, that doesn't get a public company, does it?

left one vote. No, I've heard this argument before, and I actually agree with it. When you're a small population, it means that we do have a limited policy. We do. But I wanted to go back to the example of David Barbosinha, as I mentioned earlier. He, in 2007, he was defeated by David Corbin in the 2007 election. Well, 5 or 6 years later, the then Minister of Tourism, the late John Coffle, appointed him as the chairman of the Bermuda Tourism Authority. But yet, we would need to believe it was non-political. Right? A man who was literally kind of attacking in the prior election was now in charge of Tourism Authority. And to this day, people still say it would be political and put the PLP on board. Now, that's a situation where I think this bill would make a difference. Now, there are people who would argue, oh, Mr. Dobby has experience in the tourism and hospitality sector. Very much. How do you do that

cost, deal or no deal, whoever is in the government will find a way to make it happen. If you look at it that way, it is politics, right? It's just politics. I don't like to look at it that way, but it's politics. And that's what it is. That's off the court. That's where we're at with it. All right, audience, let us know with the poll. One thing that's too familiar, would a law like this improve public confidence in Bermuda's public system? Would give you more confidence in Bermuda's public competition? Would you feel like, you know what? I feel differently now. I feel like things are going to get better now. Would it change your perception of the political system if a law like this were in place? I don't know now, because in one breath, I'll say yes, because something's been done. But as Dorian just said, it's politics. There's always new tools and ways around things. But you should be able to work by taking a question to do it. There are only

I really do. I do feel, and if you follow politics in the world, it is strategic by the home opposition leader, Prime Minister. He knew a bill like this wouldn't pass, but told me about scoring political points. I do believe that he might bring to people's attention that they created this bill. Almost like an anti-corruption kind of eye. While J. Horton says no, I wouldn't. Political appointments should be separate from government workers. Okay? Be separate. What else are you? Do you even care about a bill like this? Do you even care whether or not someone who is unsuccessful in a political election received a position within government? Does it matter to you? Do you think it changes much about how things operate? Or are you of the mindset that at the end of the day, what will be, will be? John T. Morton just picked the bill. I think he means word in the French. Word in the French. It's an interesting one, ladies. It's an interesting one. We thought that there was what the 100% I would say. For a little more like this, improve public confidence in the new political system, you are saying no. Okay, well, there you go. That's a big bet on the face. I clearly got a invitation mail today, so we'll go to that. This is a daily staff and work by Titan Press and Secure. Let's say Ben from Log, and then we've got David here.

listen to yourself for it. Good morning, I'm Taylor Dillon. Welcome to today's episode of Something You Need to Know in Jesus. Today, you need to know about an extraordinary woman doing extraordinary work that explicitly helps the defendants of the claims that were in PHA know more about themselves. And this starts with an unexpected question. Are there still thousands of Africans lying on the ocean?

called Diving with a Purpose. They're not searching for private treasure or something gold. They're diving to the wrecks of slaves, trying to recover the stories of the people who were stolen from Africa, died during the Nile Passage, and were quite literally erased from history. Think about that real quick. Historians estimate more than 12 million Africans were forced onto slave ships,

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You're in belief. It gets really, really close to home. We're surrounded by the innovation. The same ocean that connects Africa also holds countless stories that have never been told. Every time you look out of that water, we're looking at one of the world's largest and most

0: Carl Roberts. Some of those forgotten voices are finally being heard. Thanks for listening to this week's episode of Something You Need to Know here with TVH. I'm Taylor Gill. Back to the show.
1: Thanks so much for that, Taylor. Interesting. And she was in Bermuda, I wouldn't say, last year. I believe she was in Bermuda last year. But her work is incredible. And again, it's so important to know our history.

那是你的人，你的人，来到来，就是要说呢。Are you a man of God? Yes or no? I'm gonna be honest with you. You know, you all know I'm the one now.

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I love, I love mangoes. I have never, ever, even the driest mango, I haven't met a mango that I have not liked. I find a way to make mango for the same. I guess you all have got to say, where can we get the best mangoes in Bermuda?

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Love members. All right, got one of my church knowledge experts. All right, mango crew. All right, so we're having a mango party. But you all got to let me know where you get those mangoes. We've got many of them. That's a love mango on my homemade ice cream in the pancake. 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I like mango juice, but never

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Let me read the coming for us. I like mango juice, but I've never had a mango. It looks slimy to me. He said, am I reading what I'm seeing so far? Am I reading that correctly? Am I seeing that correctly? I'm not judging. I'm just confused. Got a name out there. Yes, and this one's fresh, okay? And he's got a pair of things, mango, that are in no water. That's right, where he's going to. How is this good? You know what? Let's take a break. Let's come back. I don't have a meeting. Interesting. Let's take a break. We've got Randy coming up.

Thank you.

0: Firstly, this is the 19th year that we're supporting Cup Match. Cup Match is the event for Bermuda. I mean, when you look at all of the events across the calendar year, there is nothing more quintessentially Bermudian than Cup Match. Bermudians are known for our personalities. We are known for our socializing. We are known for our food. We are known for all of those things. And I think that is exactly what HSBC stands for. We've been here as a bank for many, many years. We are part of the Bermuda community. We want to continue to be part of the fabric of that community. The fact that HSBC is being involved in selection night is just extending the experience. It's not just about the 2 days. I think it's the first time we get to hear, you know, who's going to be representing, and there's always some nice surprises that come out. I think we're going to see some nice new colts come through this year, and I'm always excited when I see the young people come up. The longer we can extend the joy of Cup Match, then the better the summer is going to be.
1: Alrighty, welcome back to this show, audience. I'm so excited about that name. That's from our heart and it's all brought to you by the company of HSBC Bermuda Medical Agenda, Chief of Pharmacy and Big Lab, to Hot 135 and Sonic, for ensuring that we can come to the radio.

this morning. Let us start at 15. Genesis. You can make a lot of games going on, and you've got chores in your camp or whatever. Okay, maybe you think then. Remember, we're not celebrating covenants, we're celebrating emancipation. We have a game that we call covenants. Alrighty? Alright, folks, we've got a very good question.

0: I record yet. I'm not even going to beg you. I do, because I'm not telling you this because I got paid or a club got paid. I'm telling you this because it's better than paid. It's education, it's information that for so long we saw. And I hope young people, seriously, show up. If you're in your car right now and you see somebody in another car next to you, tell them, how about from us at Cricket Club tonight? I really do hope that when I get there, I can't even sit down. I'm already early, but I hope this family will win. All right? All right, folks, let's talk it off yesterday. I'm going to ask Brody, have you ever had a mango before? I'm going to ask him, has he had a mango before? Because I'm still shocked that someone from Bermuda, never, this is a warm video flight and got very traffic yesterday. It's about rarely and now. Bradley, how are you? Wait, calm down.
1: How are you, sir?
2: Hello. Thank you very much for having me. I'm very well, thank you.
0: Thanks for coming. I thought I'd ask you, man, before we get into the important stuff today, have you ever had a member?

one thing is to do something as a one-off. It's another to continue doing something. Dancing Under the Stars has become what some will say the nearest premier to

So, great question. Thank you. Yeah, so inspiration behind this skyline, this is kind of a give back to the community that helped me for so long and to get me to where I am today. Because I never had the exposure when I was young.

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We have everything we need here. My give back is to give the exposure that I never had. To bring the world to Bermuda, like you said, the world of dance comes to Bermuda. This is what I'm trying to do. This is what I'm trying to show everybody what else is out there and what Bermudians are capable of.

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And it's taking so long for this to happen, you know, and I mean, I'm honored to be the first, but, you know, I don't want to be the last.

0: generation of dancers from our country, born here, who are making, not specifically at World Ballet, although that is the dream, but I'm saying high-level, world-class ballet companies, contemporary companies, and genuinely anywhere. I just want to get Bermuda on the map.
1: Again, I want to say in this conversation, congratulations. And, you know, it's not the role of being the first, but I think what you're saying is you don't want to be the last, and that's why you're doing what you're doing to ensure that you're not the last. But as far as this year's production, you know, you bring it together,

they're my friends. So it's some of these guys I've went to school with. One of them is my girlfriend. She's actually joining me at the Royal Ballet next year, so I'm just so immensely proud of her. I'm very excited to be dancing and sing plays with her. Her name is Maya Rose Roberts. Keep your eyes out. She's the next superstar at the Royal Ballet. So, we've got, like I said, you know, everyone, majority of the people that are coming here are friends of our, who are here, sorry, are friends of mine, or friends of friends, and we have had, we have great, incredibly, I mean, the artist you can expect is like no other. I think the talent that we have on show here is I'm trying to find an analogy that would make sense to comedians, and I feel like my dad had a good one. He was saying, I think he said, imagine the Bermuda national team invited players from Manchester United, Real Madrid, Barcelona, Liverpool, Arsenal, Chelsea, and they finished together. That's the type of analogy, and that's what I think people don't. This is what I mean. People in Bermuda don't understand the level of what we are doing is on the same level as these teams, you know, in our prospective careers and in our world. And I feel like if you put it in that way, I feel like a lot more people will start to be like, right. So this is what's going on. But I think there's a stigma with that, it's a living thing. You can't make a living off of it. It's something you do after, you know, on the side. And that's just not true. So I can guarantee you, the artistry you will be seeing is from these artists.

0: and improve. But I just remember when I was coming out of high school and, you know, going to college, and all the students my age were being like pushed towards maybe international business sectors or hospitality, and, you know, people who wanted to be dance or theater or drama, or so, oh, well, there's no opportunities in Bermuda. And I always disagree with that mindset, because the world is so much bigger than the, you know, island that we grew up on. It should be always, right? And if you, you know, any think of a fiscal mentality, you'll never be able to grow beyond the island. So I appreciate, you know, your mom's role in ensuring that she kind of guided you in that direction. But I want to speak about the events again. The event features elegant dinner performances at Rosewood Bermuda, before culminating with a gala and theater performances at the Earl and then theater. How does each venue create a different experience for audiences?
1: So the venue at Rosewood is a very intimate

the main organizer of this event. My mom and dad. They've been working for the last 8 months to get it. The last year.

0: it's been a long time that this has been organized. And yeah, I really have to say that none of this would be possible without them too, my mom and dad. I just do the dancing, I do the organization.
1: Shout out to mom and dad, big up to both of them.

0: and inspire the next generation of Bermudian artists.
1: I think it's incredibly important. Yeah, you know, I think, like you said, we have this kind of fishbowl mentality, like we have everything we need and everything we should look up to, you know, it's like we know there's a world out there, but it's, I think because we're in paradise, it's like it's hard to look anywhere else, and it's hard to be, I don't know, it's hard to look out and see and say that anything is better. When in reality, that's the case 9 times out of 10, in terms, especially in the career that I've chased. And

0: professional career, so you don't have to leave Bermuda. You can go straight from Bermuda to a professional company.
1: Mm-hmm.
0: But I feel like there's still a long way that we have to go until we get there. But it is so important that we have exposure and we have a line of inspiration for the next generation to come through. Because if there's no one that these young kids can look up to and say, hey, he's like me, or he's from Bermuda, you know, or he's from Bermuda, you know what I mean? It's like we're setting the tone for what's to come. And if there's no one there doing this, and there's no one for these kids to look up to, you know, the legacy dies here. And there needs to be generation after generation that

But we had people telling us last year that they wish they paid more for tickets, which is a which we are more like, oh, giving up the price, right? But genuinely, people last year were very moved.

0: It's very creative.
1: I wish you go a bit deeper, because I feel like you were getting vulnerable and people were really don't understand you or the politics. That's not the thing, because over the years, you work with scientists and some people around the world, right? What is that international experience taught you that you continue to bring back to Bermuda?
0: So, I mean, I just want to keep it real. Dance isn't all sunshine and rainbows. It's been a long sacrifice, a lot of commitment, a lot of dedication,

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I mean, to let people know what they're signing up for, but if they truly love it, you know, the rewards are endless. But it's whether or not you're willing to go

it. And you're dancing, you have to put your heart and soul, blood, sweat, and tears into this. And you will see the results on the other side, I can promise.

0: And yeah, hope to see you there. If you get it, if you do manage to get it,
1: I think the whole purpose of this show is to engage the audience, and I really appreciate the audience. My apologies, audience. I'm fairly privileged that the man who is family, so proud of Robbie and the entire family, your mom and dad, me, you were going to be great before your birth. Congratulations. I love this concept. Tours and events sponsors, are they forward out? Is there any opportunity?

lot of advantages to fly to Bermuda and book on accommodation completely free. Well, they paid for it, but it's enabled us to come to the island for free. We've had support from the National Grants Foundation, and we've had lots of help from individual donors and very, very generous people all over the island who are either friends of my mom and dad or just people who are inspired by what my

0: most enjoy cultural events such as that?
1: Yes, okay. So, I mean, that's something we're looking into. I think next year we'll probably

0: thank your mom for always connecting and reaching out and letting us make this happen. Thank you for making time and sharing your story. And I really do hope that all your people are inspired by what you're doing, and more people feel comfortable following their passions and turning those things that, as you mentioned earlier, some people look at it because it's a side thing, but turning that side hustle, as entrepreneurs will tell you, one product, a side hustle, but turning that hobby, that side hustle, into the life that they truly want. So thank you, and all the best to you in all that you're doing. Talk to you about it. Oh, one more thing, because you do.
1: Thank you very much.
0: One more thing, because you do.

0: come at any time. You got a good one.
1: Yeah, I'll give yourself a wonderful time, man. Yeah.
0: Enjoy the show, and
1: thank you.
0: Thank you for being here as well.
1: 100%.
0: Yeah.
1: Robbie, time to go watching, folks.
0: Enjoy the show. What can you say?
1: Enjoy the show. Come out of bed.
0: They know how to dance, folks.
1: We're going to take our final break. Don't go anywhere. It's a appreciate you today to start my conversation. Give us a thumbs up, a love of life. We're going to do Christmas in July when we come back. So you don't want to miss the house dance. You know, we have big, something very special today.
0: So, you're not going anywhere. It's the world's going to be both today. I'm back after the show break. You're not going anywhere.
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All right.

There we go. Doing the Philly Ghost ATM Brown, Byron Lee. No, I got to ask you all. I got to ask you all. That's right, Byron Lee is bringing it. By a show of hands, yes or no? Who attended Byron Lee's annual shows at Tiger Bay? Henry's Walk Out and Joyce. And the other attended a Byron Lee concert back in the day. He's not today, I believe, 2008, but he's had those annual shows, like the annual shows. I mean, children, people of all ages, with their age, they were from a classic. Let us know, did you ever attend on the Tiger Bay, Henry's Walk? They got a yup. They say that bell, a yes, they say that the singers. Got yes, that it may not. We've got, who knows what? Yup, it's got, all right. It's got, you can get on there. There's a dear, Sharon Johnson, dear's brother. Yes, the best news of the co-worker. Those are the dears, man. Yeah. Any of our work? Yeah. Should that be usual sharing approval? Oh, my. Well, you know what? Honestly, I think that's my aunt. Bennett Leon may have taken me once or twice. Well, I was a boy getting down there. Again, you were children running around, getting rid of dinosaurs and stuff. It was classic. And those are the days where, you know, it does seem safe to have children running around adults like that, right? It was just, oh, man, Jane.

people's pharmacy, but for $100 value. Now, Charles, I know you're talking to me younger. This is a good question, but Charles, have you ever attended Byron Reed?

0: Yeah, this whole bullying, it shouldn't be bullying.
1: No, I like it. I like it.
0: All right, let's wrap it up. As you put your hashtag in for today's five critical people pharmacy, lots of people pharmacy. I'm actually heading there today. I got a good call for a pharmacist about sunblock hurts. I've never worn it, but go to the doctor and they tell me that, you know, that's often people need it, vitamin D. So I got to go to people pharmacy today, speak to a pharmacist about

But anyway, that's said, let's wrap it up. The point here is to talk to the audience. I understand the purpose of Gary is to be built, but I did this politics. I just, he wasn't listening. He knew that his goal wasn't off, but he wanted to put it out there for the people, and he let me come through some of the work that he did. He also did a good description, and also he was the leader. They knew the description, data and description wouldn't have because he was a government, but they still went ahead with it anyway. So, I will say, a bill like this may improve public confidence, but as someone said earlier than Brian, I don't think it will change much in terms of how things operate, if that makes sense. I think there will be a result that people will still find their way. Now, as far as the discussion of Robbie, I am absolutely incredibly happy for this woman. I am absolutely ecstatic.

Dan for a minute. PDA is in a way we've spoken to people who have events taking place in Bermuda. There's absolutely no reason any of us would say there's nothing to do in Bermuda. There's plenty to do in Bermuda. Just a matter of what perception is. So, that's the idea in every way. This is Bermuda. All right, folks.

genuine single. Congratulations. You are the winner. So, Charlene, you want to send an email to engage@thedailyhour.com to collect your wins. Again, just send an email. Let them know you won the hashtag for the people's value gift bag. All right? So, congratulations. You got more, folks. You still got a $250 voucher credit for your Windows coming. You've got your VIP card. Car wash to give away. We've got a lot. So, do not go anywhere. We're going to give away until you're done. And then, don't forget, this Saturday night, not much last night, we'll be doing a lot of giveaways, giving away tickets to the game. You don't want to miss it. Trust me. If you've never tuned in to Cut Match last night, you don't want to miss it.

employee. We've got Justin Bell and Larry and Ross, Donna Fendor. We began also a big fitness with our team crew there. We may even have someone at the Movado stay engaging. So this will be probably the most engaging month on social media that Bermuda's out here. And I want you all to be a part of it no matter where you are. Make sure you see me this Saturday night, July 24th at 8 p.m. spot. Also, thank you so much, Mr. President, for joining me. I didn't say that, maybe you don't comment on that. But join August tonight, come to Cricket Talk, 7:30 p.m., the Emancipation presentation. It is free. No charge. As far as I look, the weather is going to be clear. You can ride there. No rain. Please, I hope this room is packed. Let's make it happen. The Austin Fair.

to be a part of something that is more than a team. So again, I look forward to seeing some of you tonight at the Chris Club. It is free, there's absolutely no charge. I'm just going to get sent very much to the club of that paper. I'm just going to need security. It's free of charge is one thing, but, you know, should I take a security display and wave it up there? Where's my phone? You know, I've been waiting to say this. And, you know, I'm ready. I'm ready. You know, I'm ready. So, I'm going to take my phone up here tonight. Yeah, take my phone. Dorian, banter and all, honestly, I'm looking forward to a fun night out there. Dorian says, dark skin people do not need sunglasses. If you have any issues with your skin, you have to buy it. Are you a doctor, Dorian? Because I've been stressed for years, and then we don't really find out that much. I mean, I do talk to my doctor, she's a big issue, a beautiful black woman. He is a young black woman, his skin.

really from it. Yeah, no, you're right. Black people see the temple. So, yeah, that's just the biggest myth, but I think it's an old person myth that we don't need to talk about doing that. President says, we're not afraid of a color. Okay. They're inclusive. Charles said he went last year and worked in Jordan College. They were surprisingly nice. Okay, those are nice people. I mean, but there's some nice people. Folks, we've got to get out of here. Let me give you some information before we help. The reason for my book, The Journey Within, and I'll say this, this was a quote that I came up with during the same time. Growth is the ability to match and respond to energies instead of always having to fight them. And what that means is, people that I like to argue, they know them. I will, but I don't say it. And sometimes you just have to, you know what, this person is showing me, if they are to work me, let me just ignore it for the next part. If they're putting me in the place, let me put them in that space as well, stressful. So, who is that what you know, folks? It's also the year to get his name wrong, right? Oh, okay. Oh. Maybe I'll reconsider. I love you. All right, so we gotta get out of here. We gotta let you go. I have to go. We have to go do a test.

5:35 for the sermon that we can pump the radio area with these most important community conversations. As always, appreciate you, be lovely, and thank you for making us part of your daily routine. If all goes well, we'll be back to this mission tomorrow. I do my heart and please make a safe and a great day.

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First, we look at Bermuda Weather Service radar. Early today, riding easterly trade winds are a few showers, mostly running just to the east and southeast of Bermuda. So, yeah, there'll be a few rain showers in the area today. Most concerning, however, over the next week or so, is a strong northeast Atlantic high pressure system. While interacting with low pressure services coming off the east coast of the United States, there's going to be finally a moisture rain southeasterly flow now through Friday. Winds will likely come around the southwest on Saturday and Sunday, pick up again on Sunday, and then it looks like most of next week, moisture laden southwesterly winds of 15 to 20 miles an hour will likely transport more moisture into our area. So even though we don't have anything tropical to be concerned about here, then over the next week or so, skies are going to be partly cloudy to cloudy, along with picking up elevated chances of showers. As far as tropics are concerned, we have 50-mile-an-hour tropical storm Bertha, slightly weaker this morning over the northern Gulf of Mexico, forecast move inland along the Louisiana Gulf Coast today. The significant weather stays offshore in the Gulf, however, and a non-tropical storm system that's located now to the east of the Bahamas, well to the southwest of Bermuda, is forecast to remain non-tropical, but will be approaching the southeastern U.S. coast over the weekend ahead, but still too much dry this year over the Atlantic Basin to allow for any tropical formation of any of these waves coming off of Africa in the Atlantic and Caribbean Sea now for at least the next 2 weeks. So, once again, our forecast on this side, partly cloudy, partly a little breezy at times, showery at times, with a rain probability now running at about 25% for today and tonight, running about 30 to 40% here for tomorrow through the weekend and beyond into next week. Our high temperatures each and every day in the upper 80s Fahrenheit, that's about 31 or 32 Celsius. Lows every night, a stuffy 80 Fahrenheit, 27 Celsius. And it winds today on the southeast and 15 miles an hour.

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1: Hit.

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driving after recording a blood alcohol level more than twice the legal limit. Please set the members in full motion for legal collision at the junction of Trouble Lane and Southbrook as of before 11:30 p.m. on Monday, July 20th. Full traveling east along Southbrook may be reportedly drunk full of the motorcycle and fell onto the roadway. The rider suffered minor injuries. Driving the public not to stay silent when someone attempts to drive.

0: site already part of the existing property portfolio of the Bermuda Housing Corporation to the Bermuda Land Management Corporation and are being advanced to the collaborative efforts of both organizations.
1: Moreover, however, the government has offered its first look inside 9 emergency modular units expected to be installed at Rose Island, a project that has already been. They are intended as temporary accommodation for individuals and small families on the Bermuda Housing Corporation's waitlist, with priority expected to go to seniors, smaller households, and people facing critical and that is your inter-island community.

Hi, Sam. I'm the Bronson Science Storm in the Hurricane Weather Center. Once again, moisture in southeast of the flow is zooming here to our part of the tropics over the next day or so, and then we'll become more south-southwesterly towards the weekend into next week. And we must get a series of moisture-laden disturbances from the southeast now and from the southwest next week will make for a daily chance of wet weather. So far today, we've been returning partly cloudy, cloudy at times, along with widely scattered showers from your weather service radar not available currently for maintenance. But in the meantime, the latest computer forecast models are insisting that the high pressure system over the northeast Atlantic interacting with the low pressure system coming off the east coast of the United States will maintain a moisture laden and stable southeasterly flow now here for today on through Friday night. But then becomes a more south-southwesterly flow of 10 to 20 miles an hour over the weekend and too much of next week. And with that comes the daily chance of showers. Tropics are relatively quiet except for 50 mile an hour. Tropical storm Burrell over the northern Gulf of Mexico is expected to move inland along the southeast Louisiana coastline later on this afternoon or tonight. Once again, most of the active weather stays high over the Gulf. Tropical wave activity coming across the Atlantic from Africa continues to be bombarded by dry dust here from the Sahara Desert of Africa as a result of waves of 50 minor. There's a non-tropical low out to the east of the Bahamas that's moving towards the Bahamas and the southeast U.S. over the next few days. Just some scattered showers. Locally, our forecast of partly cloudy at times, a 20-30% widely scattered shower through Friday, a 30-40% chance of showers this weekend into much of next week. And temperatures aren't changing much, but very humid, 87 or 88 Fahrenheit in the afternoons, that's 31 Celsius, lows at night, 80 Fahrenheit, 27 Celsius, this afternoon's winds are picking up a bit in the southeast.

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1: Tell me, baby, do you want it?
2: Doing the first flight. Just the reverse. Stop. This is my first stop. This is the first flight. Doing the first camp.
3: I ain't tripping up.
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He did it first.

large giant storm in the Hurricane Weather Center. Once again, moisture lanes now peacefully flow, zooming here through our part of the tropics over the next day or so, and then we'll become more southwesterly towards the weekend into next week. And we must get a series of moisture laden services from the southeast now and from the southwest next week. We'll make for a daily chance of wet weather. That's so far today, we've been returning partly cloudy, cloudy at times, along with widely scattered showers from near weather service radar not available currently for maintenance. But in the meantime, the latest computer forecast models are insisting that the high pressure system over the northeast Atlantic interacting with the low pressure system coming off the east coast of the United States will maintain a moisture laden and stable southeasterly flow down here for today on through Friday night. But then becomes a more southwesterly flow of 10 to 20 miles an hour over the weekend into much of next week. And with that comes the daily chance of showers. Droplets are relatively quiet except for 50 mile an hour. Tropical storm Borzo over the northern Gulf of Mexico is expected to move inland along the southeast Louisiana coastline later on this afternoon or tonight. Once again, mostly active weather stays out over the Gulf. Tropical wave activity coming across the Atlantic and Africa continues to be bombarded by dry disk air from the Sahara Desert of Africa. As a result, the winds are expected to stay minor. There's a non-tropical low out to the east of the Bahamas that's moving towards the Bahamas and the southeast U.S. over the next few days, just some scattered showers. Locally, our forecast of partly cloudy times, a 20-30% widely scattered shower through Friday, and 30-40% chance of showers this weekend into much of next week. And temperatures aren't changing much. A very humid 87 or 88 Fahrenheit in the afternoons, that's 31 Celsius, lows at night, 80 Fahrenheit, 27 Celsius, this afternoon's winds are picking up busy southeasterly now, 15 miles an hour.

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1: I wish I could say that you're God.

I want to dedicate this one to my son, Noah Hassani. 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I think about Trayvon Brian, my neighbor, D-Time. 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

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Stick to the shade during the hottest hours between 11 and 3. 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

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I don't need that. 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

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Nails fresh up, ear dress up, money set up, no pressure. 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

I'm just going to just make it too bad for him.

Spanish Woman, the Hurricane Weather Center. We're on late Wednesday. Protect of our satellite look for the game, generally clear to partly sunny skies. Nice. Protect of Bermuda Weather Service radar here late today is 19 or 20 inches quicker to developing at about 35 miles southwest of Bermuda. Might stand not moving very much at the current time. We're under the influence of a strong high pressure system over the North Atlantic interacting with low pressure over the east coast of the United States. As storms enable our moisture laden southeasterly flow to deepen, winds become southwesterly then over the weekend, continue southwesterly much of the next week, 10 to 20 miles an hour. And this is going to continue to feed in tropical moisture from the southeast and south now, for tonight on through Thursday, and then for Friday and through the weekend beyond next week. Moisture laden southwesterly flow will prevail with a daily chance of rain. As far as tropics are concerned, 45 mile an hour tropical storm. Dorsa is weakening now over the Louisiana Gulf Coast of the United States to become a tropical depression by tomorrow. And the main impact has been out over the Gulf of Mexico anyway. And other than that, though, we don't have any serious disturbances. There is a non tropical low pressure system between us and East Carnola that's moving toward the Bahamas and the southeast part of the United States over the next few days. However, that fails to tropically organize. It will send some moisture our way. But in the meantime, weather forecast for tonight for increasing clouds, a sprinkle possible, low temperature 79 Fahrenheit, 26 Celsius. But then for tomorrow, continuing that all the way out through and including the middle of next week, partly cloudy, cloudy, moderately breezy, and with a daily 30 to 40% chance of widely scattered daily showers at any time of the day or night. Very warm and humid with highs daily near 88 Fahrenheit, 31 Celsius, lows nightly 80 Fahrenheit, 27 Celsius. Winds are out of the southeast tomorrow, again running at about 15 miles an hour.

Dynamite.

rest out. You can't win without a lead. 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